0: Mix.
1: Mix.
2: It's the music that we choose. It's the music that we choose. It's

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So if our time is running out, day after day, we'll make the mundane a masterpiece. Oh my, my, oh my, my love, I take one look at you, you're taking

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1: Oh, it's beautiful. But wait a minute, isn't this...
0: Yeah, yes it is.
1: But I thought the old lady dropped it into the ocean in the air.

0: Lendas de 2012. Mix.
1: Shine bright like a diamond. Shine bright like a diamond.